0: 108, go ahead.
1: 018, David 297002. I say again, 018, David 297002.
0: Comes back to a Haley Firth out of Richmond, standby for full reads.

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0: That party is showing Mike Valid, Class F to Haley, Firth, out of Richmond. Negative one.
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0: 925 County. I'll have a bin one ready.
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0: 5, Frank, Nora, Young, Frank. 6, Henry. 3, 4, Henry, Boy. 020509.

0: 2015 Buick four-door to the Haley Firth out of Richmond, expiration September 27, negative one.
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0: One of five, that then formats back to a 2017 Ford, however, is showing not on file.
1: Copy.
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0: Thank you, 1905.

0: immediate subject to his release at their location requesting a ride to Jackson County. Are we available for that?
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0: 69 Highway, just across the street from First Baptist Church on Oklahoma. Robert Sam Adam, 895. Robert Sam Adam, 895.
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0: Your plate shows back to a 2000 GMC utility to Leah Brown out of Hugo, Oklahoma. Expiration November 26, negative one.
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1: 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That's going to be on a white Chevy Cruze, occupied 2 times, no 28.
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2: Come on, thank you.
1: 1913. Ford pickup to a James Fowler man out of Lawson, expiration September 27,
0: 8 to 1. Hi, copy. This is information, I'll be 10-8. I read his playground. No action.
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2: 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Phillips first, Ronald, Ditterbiff. This is going to be 1988, 08, 22, 880, 822, white mouse.

0: Party shows back revoked. He's got 299s, non-extraditable. Nothing further.
1: 10-4, starting mileage 4-8-894.
0: 10-4.

0: 163 Lafayette County.
1: Go ahead.
0: Yes, ma'am. Could you log in CAD, just put that I was out at 246 Northwest H Highway, 246 Northwest H Highway in Johnson County to attempt to follow up negative contact, same vehicles as earlier.
1: 10-4.
0: You can show me in service. Thank you.
1: 10-4. 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
1: 10-4, should be clear.

0: 40 Wright County. Forty-one point eight, we're at Norcal.
1: Copy, 41.8 at 1926.

0: 1-3-3-22. Going. You've been in front of me as across the center line 3 times. Do you want to pass? Pull over. 10-3.
1: County information, you can hold status.
2: 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We'll hold status. 1928.

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1: So my west subject has a 99 out of Clay County. Could you check that?
2: 237. Roger Alfred, Mendoza, -399.

0: I'll leave them at 250.
1: Go ahead.
0: And 1099 out of Clay County for 1055, also known to resist an assault. Statewide extradition. Have you confirmed it's a match?
1: Ten four.
0: We'll send for confirmation.
1: 10-4, thank you.
0: 250, 2-5.

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1: Okay,
0: 116 westbound at Bringus, Missouri 28, Edward Mary 9, Sam 0 Charles. Edward Mary 9, Sam 0 Charles. It's going to be a silver and color Ford Fusion, 5x2.

0: Ever. I'm a 2-15.
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0: 1099's been confirmed. They will extradite.
1: 10-4.
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0: I was able to get a hold of the driver, got all the information. I'll have a crush report and show him today.
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0: First one's going to be Driver, last name Fairchild, Frank Adam Ida Robert, Charles Henry Ida Lincoln David, first name Patrick, Paul Adam Tom, Robert Ida Charles King, Minnesota D for Dennis, date of birth, 1958-07-24, Missouri ON, D David, 101-0348, repeating, D David, 101-0348, white male, Missouri.

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2: Most recent was failure to keep right back in 2015. No wants.
1: Okay, before I have my second party.
2: Six, eight, three, go ahead.
1: My next two parties are going to be by word of mouth. Just name, date of birth. First one's going to be last name Billings, boy Adam Lincoln, Lincoln, Ida Nor, George Sam, first name Donald, David Ocean Nor, Adam Lincoln, David, middle initial J. John, date of birth 1985-03-22, repeating 1985-03-22. He's either going to be white male Kansas or white male Missouri.
3: I'm in trouble with J2, will you try it?
0: 10-4, go ahead.
3: I have Missouri last name Santos, Sam out of North, Tom, Ocean Sam, first name Joe Darrow, J. John, Ocean, Edward, J. David, A. Adam, Robert, Ocean, Middle, and Mary, 12-3 of 88, 12-3, 88, Hispanic, Mel, Missouri.

0: Cameron to 683. I couldn't get that name to pop up on either Kansas or Missouri.
1: I'll have a second party.
0: Go ahead.
1: Last name Stump. Sam, Tom, Union, Mary, Paul, Henry. Correction, Sam, Tom, Union, Mary, Paul, Henry. First name Anna, Adam, Nora, Adam. Middle initial D, David. Date of birth 1973, 1024. 1973, 1024. White female, Missouri.

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0: Lane Summit 250.
1: Go ahead.
2: No, we did speak to Clay County. They advised that they had not been notified on their side, but it has been continued to May 26th, so you're good to let them go. And they're going to send us an updated message for our records.
1: 10-4, thank you.
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0: Flight number Edward Mary 950, Charles.
1: Aether camera, it's going to be Edward Mary 9 Sam 0 Charles. Edward Mary 9 Sam 0 Charles.
0: Copy, affirmative. I just misread. That is correct.
1: Edward, can I get the 40 back, please?
2: Return 18.
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0: Go ahead.
1: Every back for the suspect, J1 again, please.
0: Copy, stand by.
2: Back.
3: Good, three.
2: That gentleman is Donald Billings out of Kansas. He is expired as of 2025, no wants.
0: One of five, J109, John 18, Charles, 09, John 18, Charles, 2005, Chevy pickup, Dylan Dornalis out of Polo, expiration annual 26, negative 99.
1: 10-4, thanks.
0: 1949.

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1: Go ahead.
0: Received a call from 7568 Triple Springs Road, 7568 Triple Springs Road. RP advises there's a female on the property. RP does not want her there. Stated that the female has been harassing him.
1: Time for it. Can you go ahead and send those numerics to my 21? Is the female a resident?
0: Stand by.

0: 25 County. I will be en route. Can you tell the ERP to just stay inside?
1: Copy, showing you around. That's affirmative.
2: 25 County, you tell me en route also.
1: I copy, deputy is en route. Just information. RP just advises he is not on scene. He is not on scene. Would you like him to respond to the scene?
0: What's his location?
1: Stand by.

0: 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Property owner is just going to head that way.
1: Ten four.

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0: 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CNI vehicle, eastbound I-70 from the 52.6 white pickup truck, bad passes, excessive speed. Authority Troop A 1958, Troop A clear.

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1: Avery.
0: 116 westbound at Holstein.

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1: Taser, go ahead with the VIN.
0: 1 Nora 4, Adam Lincoln 2, Adam Paul 6, Charles Charles 2, 22277. Repeating, 1 Nora 4, Adam Lincoln 2, Adam Paul 6, Charles Charles 2, 22277, out of Missouri.

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2: Go ahead.
1: 683, that's late, comes back to a 2012 Nissan passenger to a Ben Bowling at Apollo. No license on it. It does state that it was a towed vehicle, recovered, awaiting owner, out of Clinton County.
2: Okay, four. I'll also have a party on Missouri when ready.
1: Go ahead.
2: Tell me by word of mouth. Last name, Man. Mary, Adam, Nora, Nora. First name, Xavier. X-ray, Adam, Victor. Ida, Edward, Robert. Initial, K. King. Date of birth, 2007-09-19. 2007-09-19. White Man, Missouri.

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2: Go ahead.
1: Received a call from Wright County Memorial stating that a 1065 male is in the ER. He is a parent that brought in a child.
3: Copy information.
1: 2005.

0: is suspended. Expiration is July of 2026. Class F restrictions intermediate. No ones.
1: 10-4, when did the suspension happen?
0: I believe May 11th of 2026.
1: 10-4.
2: Seven, 8-3, California 911.
3: 7-8-3, go ahead.
2: Yeah, I made contact with the child and the parents. Everything's okay. You can show me clear.
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4: J-11 ready. Coming out of Kansas, 6932, Adam Boy George, 6932, Adam Boy George,

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Cameron and all listening stations, Clinton County and DeKalb County are under a severe thunderstorm warning until 8:45 for 70 mile per hour winds, quarter size hail. Hail damage to vehicles is expected, tree damage, wind damage to mobile homes, roofs, and outbuildings. This includes Cameron, Plattsburgh, Lathrop, Maysville, and other towns in Clinton and DeKalb County. Broadcast over.

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0: 212, that party is showing back valid class F to Joseph Caps out of Warwick, last prior, being in March of 2026 for speeding, negative one.

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0: I'll be out at that address on County Road 171.
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0: 23 County.
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0: County, can you add that female subject to the trespass list?
1: 10-3.

0: Subject should have a 99 still.
1: Copy. He's also 1055, but the other incident that they're actually here for occurred in Sunshine Lake, so I was going to need one of you probably to respond up here for that.
0: Copy.
1: If one of you are able to give me a 21, I can fill you in.
0: Yes, sir, I'm not clear from here.

0: 9, I have that. How do you read back when ready?
1: Go ahead.
2: Driver was released with 2 citations. The girlfriend switched in spots, and she's going to drive back to Excelsior, which would take.
1: But
0: 108, that party is showing revoked to a Todd Tuttle. Negative 99. Yes, 1097J1.
1: Copy. 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
0: Stand by.

0: That party does have two priors for DUI, one in 2019, the other in, correction, both in 2019.
1: And for those showing his convictions.

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1: Whenever he swiped his card, it was a done deal, but apparently it didn't go.
0: Copy. 125.

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0: Police, I'm at 777.
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0: Higginsville advised of a vehicle fire. They advise that it's out now and just smoking. I-70 eastbound at the 37. There's a tractor trailer behind it with flashers on. The three occupants are out of the vehicle.
1: Yeah, I'm on scene with it. It's well off the road. It's not going to need a tow, but we're probably going to be transporting occupants off the interstate.
0: Temple, traffic clear.

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0: Does 777 need help transporting anyone?
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2: No, there's already one of us in one county out here with me. We're good.
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2: All units from 10-8, female party has been trespassed and has left property.
1: Copy, units 10-8, female party has been trespassed and left the property at 2035.
2: 925-105.

Cameron Chase 100 is letting us to page out. Caldwell County storm spotters. Storm is moving very quickly into Caldwell County. Again, request for storm spotters.

0: Storm Spotters. Cameron Chief 100 is wanting Polo Fire Storm Spotters. Caldwell County Storm Spotters, Polo Fire. Storm is moving very quickly into Caldwell County.
1: Urgent in regards to his wife, who is an inmate. Found documents on casement.
2: Also, can you have 21 run the Flower City up there about dirt bikes? They're working there for control.

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0: 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Cameron Chief, 120 Storm Spotters, Alpha Caldwell County. I paged out all fire districts.
2: Nine 25, 923. Are you on the 21 or are you able to accept one?

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4: Are all Caldwell County storm spotters for each fire district and have confirmed 688 and 687. Just for information, there is a confirmed tornado in Davies County.
5: 10-4, I'm heading to Hamilton now.
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1: Well, with Belton PD on a traffic stop, North Scott and Locust Hill Road.
0: 10-4, check out clear.

0: tornado warning has been in effect for DeKalb County until 8:45. I repeat, tornado warning for DeKalb County until 8:45. I repeat, correction, until 9 p.m. Tornado warning for DeKalb County until 9 p.m.
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0: 10-4, Chewbacca.

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1: 367.
0: We got a flooded roadway here in Maryville, East 7th Street, at Porter's Trash. We're shutting down the roadway. I'm assisting Maryville. They're on another call on another city street that's also flooded, dealing with a vehicle in the water.
1: Three, six, situation.

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1: Excuse me, Register Owner, Last of Lasovsky, Lincoln Adam, Sam Ocean, Sam King, Ida, First of Landon, Lincoln Adam, Nora, David Ocean, Nora, Middle would be G for George, date of birth 1998, 410-980410, white male.

Cameron, all listening stations, stand by for weather broadcast. Cameron, all listening stations, Clinton County and DeKalb County have updated their severe thunderstorm warning until 9:45 with 60-mile-per-hour wind gusts and quarter-sized hail. Hail damage to vehicles is expected, wind damage to roofs, siding, and trees. I repeat, DeKalb County and Clinton County have updated their severe thunderstorm warning until 9:45.

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1: 367.
0: City Water Department, Street Department came with traffic cones. They've got the roadway shut down. I'm 10-8.
1: 367, Trish, clear.

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0: 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I'm in route.
1: 10-4. Should I be clear?

0: 133 County, I drove County Farm from 24 to 224. 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You can show me 10-8 and right after that, call Odessa.
1: 10-4.

0: 10 10 cars, are you copying? I just addressed
1: 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Go and have him go out there with 777.
0: 10-4.
2: Nine 25. That information was sent to your 21.

0: 777 county cars. 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
1: Negative. Dispatch is going to have to get hold of the company, get that code.
0: Ten four. Cammy, can you let us know if you get something for that?
2: 10-4, working on it now.
0: Okay, I'm out here, but I can't see anything from the gate going on.
3: 508-777, I have a code. I'll be there in just a minute.

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0: the state.
1: LP stated that his car is stuck in mud near the Craig overpass of I-29, where Highway 59 meets I-29. He is in the northbound lane. He stated that a lane might need to be blocked off.
2: Actually on I-29, or he slid off the roadway?
1: He slid off the roadway, I believe.
2: Ten four. Do you have caller's name and number, and do they have a tow preference?
1: His name is Xavier, X-A-V-I-E-R, Huff, H-U-P-A-P-S, excuse me, H-U-P-F, phone 531-333-8742. I have not notified him of a tow, but he will need one.
2: Do you have a deputy en route?
1: I have notified the deputy who's in another location.

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1: All right, Joshua 1046, Missouri 7 in O'Ocean. A pink passenger car with a trailer and broke down on the shoulder. The subject's outside the vehicle, and there's no lights on the vehicle. Caller passed by.
0: Good morning.
1: 250, Trubaker.

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1: KW, go ahead.
0: Just for your information, we do have trucks setting at the 69 mile marker, 64 and 61 mile marker storm spotting.
1: I copy KW, thank you. I believe I copied from Odessa Direct. 777 and Odessa are going to be out with that subject. I believe Odessa advised that that subject was just working on a vehicle.

0: specifically from it?
1: 586.
0: I just overheard traffic from Bates County, 1050, possible J2, northbound 49, 127 mile marker, car versus deer. I'll be en route from southbound at the 133.
1: Temple, typically.

0: of state from Holt County, region HIO?
1: Holt County, this is St. Joe State.
0: I also received a call about a vehicle in the center lane of I-29 northbound near mile marker 95. The RP did not know the color or make or model of the vehicle. I'm guessing it's the same vehicle as the previous call, but I wanted to advise Troop in case it's a different vehicle.
1: 10-4, we spoke to the caller, and he is near the 92 in the median. And since your officers have already checked on him, our officer said the tow rope to pull him out will be fine. We are not contacting a tow.
0: 10-4.
1: St. Joe State, clear.
2: Mile per hour wind gust, quarter size hail, expect tree damage, damage likely to homes, roofs, and outbuildings. This includes all of Cameron and parts of Caldwell County.

0: from Davis County.
1: Davis County, go ahead.
0: I have a report of a single vehicle motor vehicle accident at I-35 at the 78 mile marker northbound. RP advised a vehicle hit the guardrail and is in the ditch. Unknown occupants, unknown injuries. We have a deputy en route as well as fire.
1: Interesting, clear.

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1: Go ahead.
0: So we have been placed under a severe thunderstorm warning with potentially 90-mile-an-hour winds headed in our direction. If you would, please go ahead and have PD unlock the FEMA building at Southwest and turn fire to unlock the building at the high school and set our sirens off.

0: Please, you can show us en route over to unlock the high school FEMA building.
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0: County 925 gave them subjects to 21 up there in Flower City and advised them to quit riding their dirt bikes, and they stated they would. We'll be 10-8 from that.
1: Copy, 10-8, we'll notate.

It's going to be on a 2010 Chevrolet. One G George, Enora Union, C Charles D Boy E Edward, 01 A Adam R Robert, 17 5827.

0: Wolfenbarger out of Elwood, Kansas, a 2010 Chevrolet Tahoe expiring November of 2025. And no 29.
1: Ten four. I've got a subject as well. Word of mouth.

0: Last of Major, Emery, Adam, J. John, O. Sean Robert, first of Lindell, L. Lincoln, Y. Young, N. Nora, D. David, E. Edward, double L. Lincoln, middle of R for Richard, date of birth, 01-22-2003, the black male, Missouri.
1: Text cast on that.
2: Affirmative.
3: Temple also found a expired temporary tag to that subject, expired August 15th of 25 on 2010 Chevrolet, with no 29. Operator through Missouri suspended.

0: Wright County Deputies, one pending call.
1: Arthur County, go ahead.
0: 923, received a report, name and number for somebody that is in violation of the restraining order.

0: and 1340 subject has 4 1099s out of Riverside PD for traffic with a extradition limits of 30 miles. And there's also 4 for traffic, Kansas City PD, that's electronically entered. And 2 out of North Kansas City with a 40-mile extradition for traffic as well.
1: It's Kepler. I assume, are we going to be just outside on Riverside?
2: Would you have a state car available near 22675 Highway M in Mercer? We have an 18-year-old male with suicidal ideation. I do have EMS staging and a deputy en route. It's an 18-year-old male who's become increasingly violent with his family. He's throwing things. No weapons, drugs, or alcohol at this time.
3: Ten-4, we can have one start that way from Bethany. Do you know how he is wanting to harm himself?
2: Negative. He is breaking lots of things, and they're trying to take him away, which is causing a bunch of back and forth. Right now, he does have a guitar and is swinging it around.
3: Ten-4, change of state clear.

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1: Go ahead, Warsaw.
0: I have a call of a pedestrian that is walking southbound on the northbound shoulder along the mile-long bridge. Caller advised the person was hard to see, described as a white male, black shirt, and wider turquoise shorts.
1: Yeah,
0: 9:30, should be clear.

0: 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I'll be 10-15 driving side.
1: 10-4, to be clear.
2: Go ahead, Lieutenant.
1: 10-23, go ahead.
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1: This is St. Joe Street.
0: My deputy advised, you can 1025 your trooper to the 1050 at I-35 at the 78 mile marker. This individual was attempting to get out of the tornado warning and got his vehicle stuck under the bridge overpass. No injuries, no accident.
1: Ten four. I just stay clear.

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0: In reference to call on Route M, Mary and Mercer, how far is your deputy out? Our closest trooper is still 30 minutes out.
1: Our deputy is at least 20 minutes out. He'll have to pass through the storm, so it could delay his response.
0: 10-4, St. Joe State clear. Being route to 5059 with one male, 69576.

0: Cameron in Caldwell Cars. Stand by for updated weather broadcast. Updated severe thunderstorm warning effect for Caldwell County until 10:30. Currently updated severe thunderstorm warning effect for Caldwell County only until 10:30. Glenn County is still 10:15.
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0: Richmond County Ambulance, Richmond Fire, respond to 407 South Lexington Court, 407 South Lexington Court, for an approximately 63-year-old female needing oxygen. She is on oxygen full-time, possibly unconscious. Time and cones, 21:45.
1: Davis is out. I'm going to stay in this area so that way people can have some light at the intersection.
2: I copy Andrew's information we got from Shoal Creek Fire. 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
0: RP is not there. It is very hard to get information out of him. He was told by his neighbor, the patient's daughter, to call 911. Unsure if she is awake.
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4: At 50 miles per hour. And flying debris. Radar indicated rotation, and it will affect Interstate 49 between mile marker 168 and 175, as well as cities such as Lee Summit, Belton, Raymore, Pleasant Hill, Peculiar, Lake Winnebago, Kingsville, Baldwin Park, and Strasburg. Authority National Weather Service, Troop A clear.
1: Lee Summit, this is information we got sirens going off here.
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0: The National Weather Service in Pleasant Hill has issued a severe thunderstorm warning for Ray County in west central Missouri. Approximate 70 mile per hour wind gust. Locations impacted include Richmond, Lawson, Oreck, Hardin, Henrietta, and Crystal Lakes. 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
0: 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It's radar indicated. Please go ahead and set our sirens off.
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0: Deputies will be 10-8 from the medical call, as well as 10-8 from the Ray County Memorial.
1: 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The National Weather Service in Pleasant Hill has issued a tornado warning for Central Ray County and West Central Missouri. 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
0: 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I'll be making a 21 here shortly.
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0: Attention reality series, special session, Ray County cars, National Weather Services, confirmed a touchdown in Rayville. Crossing 1 minute ago. Okay.
1: Go ahead.
2: Computer is without power at this time.
1: I copy KW, thank you. 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
3: Information, we will have a unit heading to the FEMA building at Starbucks Field at the airport.
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3: Information only, we will have a unit en route to the Elkhorn School, the FEMA building, to open up the tornado shelter momentarily.
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0: 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Avoid windows. Time of weather broadcast, 22 hours. Hey, we got a report of suspicious activity, 6720 South Highway 13, Meadowbrook Acres. RP stated they were stepping outside and saw people dumpster diving, but they left going south on 13.
1: Tambor, it's probably Justin Martin and Ashley Foster. That's usually what they do.
0: I copy. I'll show you advice.
1: You advise that polo was completely black as well.
0: 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Polo, Hamilton, Kidder, Bramer are all out of power.
1: Stable.

Attention Rouser, Special Attention, Cass County Cars, National Lazarus, Stitched a Tornado Warning. At 10 p.m., Script Thunderstorm capable of producing tornadoes located over Pleasant Hill, moving east to 50 miles per hour. Locations impacted include Pleasant Hill, Lake Winnebago, Kingsville, Ballin Park, and Strasburg.

0: 13-4 Lee Summit. Could you 10-9 on that last?
1: 10-3 the National Weather Service has issued a severe thunderstorm warning capable of producing a tornado over Pleasant Hill, moving east to 50 miles per hour. Impacted locations include Pleasant Hill, Lake Winnebago, Kingsville, Baldwin Park, and Strasburg.
0: 10-4 Lee.
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1: 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Lee Summit, 662. City Lines requested the Murray County and Clay County cars to check the area for damage at that rail. Which makes sense?

super transformer that has blown is sparking. 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Again, transformer that is sparking. Time of zones 2205.

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2: The Elkhorn area, do the damage assessment. I'm going to remain in-house for any pending calls.
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0: Oric Fire, respond to the area of 315 South Bissell Street, 315 South Bissell Street for a tree on fire. There are wires on the tree. Tree on fire. Time of tone is 2207.
1: Three hundred on scene, and that'll be at 310 South Bissell Street North. We do have a tree on fire with wires on fire in the tree.
0: Copy. 300, can you confirm the address?
1: Yes, ma'am, it's 310 South Bissell.
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0: You can clear that name and number. Try to reach that party by 21 with negative contact twice.
1: -925, is that going to be the name and number with the total party?
0: Negative.
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0: 923-925. Just had a report. Going to be in the area of 40105 West 134th. 40105 West 134th. Have a tree on power lines. RP advised it was sparking. Evergy's been advised.
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2: Deputies, just information. Received a report of a tree on a power line. It's going to be Reynolds Road north of 108th Street. Reynolds Road north of West 108th Street. It is not sparking.
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0: 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At Reynolds Road is going to be blocked by several trees.
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1: 27 minutes.
2: Okay, anything on a power line? I did remove a large branch from the freeway. I'll be 10A from that one.
1: I copy. We'll notate showing you 10A to 27 minutes.
0: Go ahead.
3: We're going to be in Oreck Fire jurisdiction, West 108th Street, on Reynolds Road, just southwest 108th. Believe there's going to be damage to the residence. We can't get back to it. There's a very large tree laying on a fire line.
1: Copy, we'll notate.
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1: Hey, the six, go ahead.
0: If correction, it's going to be a cable line. There are several trees leading up the driveway that are knocked down. The extensive damage, attempting to gain access.
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1: I've handled the name and number. She advised she will not be calling anymore on 10-8. Just information. We are west on Royal from Thornton. We saw a power flash. Once the power came back on, we'll be looking to make sure nothing's on fire.
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0: Ethan, I only got the last one.
2: We stopped at BP briefly for a break, getting ready to go back out looking for more damage.
0: Definitely.

0: 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They will have someone en route shortly. They advise they have numerous trucks out in the area working on things.
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0: saw gas up here. I'm trying to make contact with a resident up here, so for nothing.
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0: 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What was the cross street on Ohio?
1: It'll be Clawson Road. 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
1: Go ahead.
0: RP called back, advised that there is a German shepherd there, may bark and raise hair, but will not bite. RP stated it's going to be the big white dog that has bitten her son multiple times.
1: Edward.
0: 120.

0: 935 County. Can you copy a 28? Edward Nora 8, Henry 1 Boy.
1: Kia Utility, Brianna Wood out of Excelsior, March 28 expiration, negative launch, showing 322-64, 322-64.

0: 152 County, I'll be out of the vehicle on Deer Ridge, clearing debris from the roadway.
1: Out of the vehicle on Deer Ridge, clearing debris, 127.

0: we were able to clear approximately a quarter mile down west 108th. However, there are still several large trees that Rudden Bridge is going to have to hit.
1: Copy, we'll notate at 134.
0: DNOS is Shoah, what I see is back in service.
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0: I will be 10-8. There was no dog bite. Spoke with the party. Stated he did not get bit. And she was very irate. If she makes a 911 call, please advise her to not make any more 911 calls or falsely calling 911.
1: I copy. Just information. After you did disconnect with her, she did call on an adamant line, stated that she wanted to make a report about the dog bite. I did assure her that you were on scene.
0: 10-4. She's aware there will be no report as there was no dog bite.
1: Copy that.

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0: 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Good. Everything east of Spartan has been cleared so far. I'm going to start working my way towards South Camden and Holly Lane area.
1: Ten four. I'm going to head on over to the museum area on West Royal. That's the last place I've got information on. It looks like all the power south of Main Street's back on.
0: Copy. Yeah, it's all on over here.

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0: 2 to 5, just so you're aware, I did see two separate Evergy crews, one working on Hill Street by Fox and Propane, and another one up by Shotwell Apartments.
1: I copy information.
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0: Received a call from 227 Darno Corps RP advises she's not feeling well. 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

Bray County Ambulance, respond to 37126 West 130th Street, 37126 West 130th Street, for an 86-year-old female, slipped off the edge of the couch, is not injured, just needing a lift assist. 86-year-old female needing a lift assist, time of tone is 325.

0: Medic 43 en route.
1: I copy Medic 43 en route 37126 West 130th Street. 86-year-old female lift assist is not injured, just slipped off the edge of the couch. Front door is unlocked, open with the light on. There are no pets inside the residence.
0: 43 copies.
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0: 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We lost power.
1: 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We are also on a generator. However, it has not gone off or shut or came back on recently.

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0: 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What kind of vehicle is this?
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0: Last name Steven, Sam, Tom, Edward, Paul, Henry, Edward, Nora, Sam, first name Hillary. Driver's license number is going to be 05S971700, 05S971009. 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

0: 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I got a Missouri J1 ready.
1: Go ahead.
0: Nora Henry 8, Lincoln 4, Edward. Nora Henry 8, Lincoln 4, Edward. Out of Missouri.
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0: Tom King 4, Edward 2, Frank.
1: So 28 comes back to a 2012 Honda 4-door 2H Trisha Renfro out of Richmond, expiration September 26, negative 1.
0: Coming at you.
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0: Received a report of a possible 1096 at Shell, 6090 South Street. RP stated there was an older gentleman pacing in front of the store before it opened, has been there since approximately 4:30. Stated that he is acting very confused, doesn't know where he's supposed to go. She did state that he is going to be in a black World War II hat, camo jacket, jeans with winter gloves.
1: Copy.

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0: We have 1/10/12 in 2025, and then one welfare check of a male party walking near Walmart in April of this year.
1: 10/4, do you have any other details about that April call?
0: I'm looking through.

0: the April call stated that he appeared to be confused. They made contact with his family, and he was given a courtesy ride back to his residence. We also do have an emergency contact attached to his name in our CAD system that's being sent to your phone.
1: 10-4, thank you.
0: 626.

0: 1362.
1: 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It's northbound 7, just south of Double T Com. It's in the passing lane. I'll be on the shoulder with my lights on.
0: 10-4.

0: 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Well, that's on scene. I'll be 10-8.
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1: Go ahead.
0: That emergency contact has arrived and picked the subject up. He's going to be headed home now.
1: We copy. We'll notate. 641.

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0: 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She also advised she does have slight chest pains, dizziness, and a headache as well.
1: 40, we copy.
0: Six 54.

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1: Go ahead.
0: Eastbound 52, east of N. Nora, 78, head of Cadillac on the roadway. County advice.

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0: 10-4, 820, you copy?
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0: 10-4. Please come at 308.
1: I copy. Sure.
0: Ten four.
1: The deputy's in the area and probably going to be unfounded on tonight.
0: 854, should we be clear?

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1: Go ahead.
0: 19320 24 Highway.
1: 24. Go ahead.
0: You can go ahead and show me 1041. I'll be driving the prison bus to court at 8:30. I've got three male inmates, 914, will be riding with me.
1: We copy 915. We'll show you 1041. We'll be doing prison transport momentarily. Times three male inmates, 914 will be transporting with you. 810.

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0: 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That'll be coming through Cass County to Jackson after Henry.
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0: We have a 1046 truck in the median crossover at 52 Windsor Junction that is keeping our superload from moving. Can you send tall overs for a Dodge Dually, 1 Mary Adam George 77, 1 M Mary A Adam George 77?
1: And you said in the median of 65 at 52 Windsor?
0: 10-3, it's in the crossover.
1: 10-4.
0: No one in or around the vehicle. It's in there with the flashes on.
1: 10-4.
2: 944, Lee Summit.
1: Go ahead.
2: County checked on that, and the driver advised that Don's was en route, and then somebody came and picked him up. And DS 1309, I need to start that way.
0: Crack copy. Can we call Don's and get an EPA? Because it has to move in order for us to get this slow through.
1: Done. Are calling Don's. Does 944 need to respond?
0: Negative, I'll do a tow sheet on that later.

0: Place out at 944. 1025, Lisa, on the 13
1: or 9.
0: Good. Don's wasn't called about this. Do you want them to start that way, or do you want me to call Tolliver's?
1: If go ahead and start Tolliver's, and I'll do it to the sheet later. I think Tolliver's is closer.
0: 10-4, should I pick there?
1: Can you see contact Pettis County and see if they have a phone number for the driver?

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1: 10-4.

0: 1309, what's your name? Do you want me to use the same CFS for this towed vehicle, or do you want to make a new number for that?
1: You can use the same one.

0: What's your time out there? I'm 23.
1: 7-1.
0: 175, is the son's name Beam or Nolan?

0: 1309 Lincoln.
1: Your name?
0: We have apparently figured out that they called in Motion Tow. Renegade Auto did. That's who the vehicle belongs to. They're on scene and they're going to tow it now.
1: 10-4, does Tolliver's need to be contacted?
0: They both pulled up on scene at the same time and worked it out between the two of them.
1: 10-4.
0: Runner knows where it's going now. There will be no tow sheet.
1: 10-4.
2: Inside with the grandma right now. No one's still downstairs. He's not yelling or anything right now.
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0: 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All right. Can I?
1: I'm meeting with Nolan right now. Everything's 10-4.

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0: Z, 3rd Street, you're white. Dodge pickup.
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0: Party last name Roberts. Common spelling, first of Jeffrey. John Edward, Frank, Robert, Edward Young, middle Shatias and Tom. A white male, 1969-910.
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1: Go ahead, Lieutenant.
0: County advised of a 70J1 southbound 65 south of Route T-Tom. It's possibly just a slide off of the tractor trailer that's off the roadway.
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1: 929.
0: 929, we received a CNI call. It's going to be... It's going to be westbound 10 Highway, advising less than a mile from 13 and 10, a blue Chevy truck ran a stop sign in the Hardin area, almost sideswiped our RP. RP is willing to sign a form of complaint, sir.
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0: License plate's going to be 0 King George 026. Showing back to an 01 Chevy truck to Adam Lobson out of Kansas City. June 26 expiration, negative 29s. RP is going to be in a Camry, no longer following.
1: Copy. I'll be posted at 10 and T.
0: Copy, 10 and T. RP is willing to sign a complaint. 902 in the area. 911.

Need some attention. Trip officers in Ray County, seen a vehicle. It's westbound 10 from Hardin. It's a blue Chevrolet truck. No registration information. It's all over the roadway. Ran a stop sign in Hardin. Almost struck another vehicle. 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You're big.

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0: 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We are westbound on 52.
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0: The entry on that vehicle we talked about, was it entered, or is it still showing up as stolen?
1: It's not entered as towed. It's showing a 99 through KCPD.
0: 10-4. I will be en route to Elite. That vehicle's there. Just an attachment to that CFS, and we'll confirm the entry once I get there.
1: Three 43.
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0: 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Class F, out of Kearney, negative ones. He does have a restriction for corrective lenses.
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0: I'm out of Elite and the vehicle's here. You can go ahead and confirm the entry.
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0: We have a 1050J1 that occurred 35 southbound truck parking, white 2022 GMC 2500. Advised a mower kicked up a rock and broke the driver's side window of his vehicle.
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0: Please tell me 1370. Higginsville advised of a 70J2, two vehicles, eastbound of 45.2.
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1: Go ahead.
0: Lafayette, I was just notified of a 1050 20 Highway and a Ray Carroll blocking being around.
1: Go for it.

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0: I believe we've got another crash somewhere on 20 Highway. I heard some traffic from county. Can you contact them and inquire?
1: I'm counting to 175.
0: Sure.
1: Do you have any further information?
2: Lafayette, the caller told me it was a semi blocking one of the lanes of traffic.
1: 10-4.
2: I'm en route from the Allville area.
1: 10-4.

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0: Have a request for a welfare check of an animal. 33548 West 108th Street. 33548 West 108th Street. Originally, the RP requested a welfare check of the dog that was laying in the road. However, after talking to her for a minute, she stated she believes that it's going to be her dog. I did advise her that there is a Pyrenees that lives in the area of West 108th Street and Reynolds Road.
1: Ten four, if you'll send that to my phone, it will be around momentarily.
0: 10-4.

0: Flight 713-62.
1: Go ahead, Archie.
0: The relay is almost to Henry County.
2: Two up to the summit. I'm going to handle the 10-5J3.
0: 203-10-4. Holy summit 820.
3: Go ahead.
0: The 1050J1 is J3. It's a tractor trailer. It's on 20 in front of Ray Carroll in the quarter area.
3: Jambo, check with 1370 that he doesn't need me there and I can head to that one. But if he needs me on the interstate, I'll go to that one instead.
4: 37, I don't know. I can't find this crash so far. I got on a red H and didn't see it when I was heading there from 83. I'm flipping back around. But you can head up there. I'll be good.
3: Copy that. I'll be enough.

0: 8-1-1-7-5, you're channel.
1: Good.
0: Are you headed up there to that crash on 20?
1: 10-3. I don't know if it's injury, not injury. I just was told it was blocking.
0: 10-4. I was told non-injury and blocking. If you get there before I do, if you want to get a tow started, I'm headed your way from Odessa.

0: is it a status complaint or does that need action?
1: 1228-109.
0: Are you seeing him as a 1091 SAM?

0: Lafayette. He is not blocking. He's completely off the roadway.
1: 10-4.
2: Hershey 7, zone 23. It's right at the 45.2, almost under the overpass.
1: 1370, 10-4.
0: Hey, 20 Summit.
1: Hey, 20.
0: Just information, county's on scene on the 20 Highway crash. It is not blocking. I'm continuing.
1: 10-4.

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1: 8-20. 8-7, I was on the phone with County. It's a slide off, nothing needed from us. Did you have further?
0: Negative, they called here to tell us the same.
1: 10-4, attachment at 1370 is nearly 23.
0: 10-4, 2-5-3.

0: 11-7, are you fine?
1: 11-70.
0: There's a little SUV with a flat on 13, northbound on the Deepwater Arm. Can you stack that for me? And when I get done with this, I'll run back down there.

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0: Please tell me 421.
1: 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I'm having a hard time getting out.
0: County advised of a 1050 J2. Two vehicles, eastbound 50 and double A Adam.
1: 10-4, I'm coming from the Lafayette. That is line.
0: 10-4.

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0: Looks like the D car is up here and Henry's just a touch. Can you check with them if they don't care to check on that 1046? It might be within 2 miles of them. If they don't care until I get back.
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0: The J2 is going to go to center point. I'll email a report later. I left a gold Mercury faster car off the side of the road. He's going to let me know what tow company picks later. It is taped up.
1: 10-4. 10-4. 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
0: Missouri plate, Tom Lincoln 1, Frank 7 Union. Tom Lincoln 1, Frank 7 Union.
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0: I've made it out to 108 and Reynolds Road. Drove 108 and never did find that dog in question. I did see a white one up and running.
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0: 213-year party, Marla Williams, valid class F is in Frank out of Lawson, right outside mirror restriction. One additional, May 11th of 26, failure to produce insurance. Negative 29.
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0: 933 is on with that, on scene with that 46. Do you want to be reattached?
1: Yeah, I'll head down there in case it takes a while.
0: 10-4.

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0: 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African advise, you're eastbound on 5th. You're coming into Sedalia now.
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0: 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Chick Party Bonds are rolling.
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0: It's going to be 113 South County Road, Alma. RP wants to speak with a deputy in regards to a conversation she heard her employees talking about. It's going to be a reference child pornography.
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0: 421 Lake South Carolina. What's your number on a firearm? Four, two, one, go ahead. It's not a Beretta. It's like 9mm. Serial number, U-Union 013610. Four, two, one, no 29. 10-4, can you lock that in a brown purse? In vehicle one, it's going to be taken for safekeeping.
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0: Henry County got a call from a passerby about a truck pulling a gooseneck trailer that slid off the roadway, 7 and Northwest 1101 in southbound lane.

0: Lisa.
1: 10-4, making the turn on to HH now.
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0: Benton County advised of a vehicle struck a deer. Fire an EMS and route. It's a J unknown at 65 and 83.
1: Interesting.

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0: 421. It's a 2005 Chevrolet. It's not on file, Missouri, no 29.
1: J4, can you log that as vehicle 2? Also send me an email of the J1 response.
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0: Lafayette, I'll be en route to Alma shortly to take an informational report to forward to Johnson County.
1: 10-4. Is this going to be in reference to name and number?
0: 10-3. You can just leave it open and add JBQ meets, and I'll give you a suspect name here shortly.
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0: 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It's ready to be reviewed.
1: Ten four.
0: They stated if you would go to the back by the propane tank, go up the stairs, and someone will meet you there.
1: Ten four, thank you.

0: Please come attention. Two passengers on I-70. It's a tractor trailer with broken airlines. Still mobile, westbound I-70 from the 34-mile marker. It's a black truck and a white trailer. Make your case, Trooper Clear.
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0: 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County
2: 175. Okay.
0: Just information, I've located that party and get them out of

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0: I've added call mode, so let me know if you need anything else from the JT report.
1: 10-4, Shima.

0: 10-4 sounds like that's the vehicle that Johnson County is getting calls on.
1: Ten four.

0: 115, we just received a call from 401 North Camden Street, apartment number 2. She's advising, she's going to be the resident you went out yesterday and set up a trap for. She just went outside and times one raccoon is now in the cage now.
1: Okay.
0: 1234.
2: Mary Ida, Lincoln, Adam.
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0: I just contacted Johnson County Central Dispatch. They confirmed that it's probably going to be the same thing. 858 can disregard about their non-emergency.
1: 10-4, 858.
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1: Sure, Victor.

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0: 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They double checked. It's the same crash you could describe.
1: Yeah, more, thank you.

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1: We are eastbound on 50 highway and just crossed into Trip F. We switched to Trip F communication.
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1: Go ahead.
0: Looks like she ran off the road. It's at 12719 C Highway. It's going to be a Bronco Sport. Let me know when you're ready for registration.
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0: Charles Victor 9, X-ray 3, Charles. Charles Victor 9, X-ray 3, Charles.
1: Shows back to 2022 Ford Utility to Bessie Wellington and Brooke Curtis out of Liberty, February 28, expiration, negative 29. Does this appear to be a slide off or a 1050?
0: Okay. She just slid off in the ditch. She's getting a tow me.
1: Copy.

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1: 308.
0: Sydney, Missouri, J. John, KDP 9, V. Victor, 9, C. Charles.
1: No, 29 to Ashley Cargyle, Springfield, 2027, 2015, Dodge.
0: Airport is going to be on a Hyundai Sonata, looks like the white Hyundai Sonata. It's going to be 1016, 10 Highway, west of Pettus Road.
1: 308, 10-4, to be clear.

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0: 201, year Kansas 28, shows back to a 2008 Ford Ecoline to a Hoa Rodriguez out of Overland Park, Kansas. September 2026 expiration, negative ones.
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1: Go ahead.
0: Robert King 3, Young 2 Lincoln. Robert King 3, Young 2 Lincoln.
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Sent to my office, this has been calls along US-50, CNI vehicle. CNI vehicle, eastbound US-50 from Lover's Lane. Eastbound 50 from Lover's Lane. A white work truck with lashes on top. And a black sedan. Swerving in and out of traffic and brake checking one another. Within the last 3 minutes, Lethargy Bay, 1441 Bay Cliff.

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0: 471, Lisa.
1: 471.
0: Well, the subject's on scene, advise they've called Tolliver's. Can you check with them on their status?
1: 10-3.

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1: 858.
0: County advised of a rolling disturbance. The vehicles have now stopped at 1837 Northwest 530 Road. There's a black male that followed the reporting party onto his property.
1: Sound for him. I already have extended ETA. Are they want an emergency response?
0: I'll find out.

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Stand by for attempt to locate. Attempt to locate and check the welfare of a suicidal party. Henry Berger, white male, 210 of 2003, occupying a maroon Nissan Sentra. Missouri plate, Robert Lincoln 4, Sam 6 Edward. Robert Lincoln 4, Sam 6 Edward. Male stating he was going to kill himself and has been cutting himself since yesterday. Unknown if he currently has any weapons. Contact Gladstone PD if the party is located. Time of broadcast, 1450.

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0: This is just going to be a minor J1. They didn't need a report. Tolliver's has the vehicles removed from the roadway. All units tonight.
1: 10-4, to be clear.
2: Tommy, in the county car, or same number, reference to a fair check.
3: 25.
2: Going to be at 1025 Quarry Road, Bates City. I have an RPO 21. She's advising that she has 50-50 custody with her children. She has not had a way to contact them. She's also advising today she finally heard from them, and the kids are advising they're scared. And she also advised the kids got their phone taken again just from talking to the RPO. She's wanting to speak to a deputy.
3: 10-4, transfer 125. Is it Amanda Herdman?
2: 10-3.
3: 10-4, familiar. You can transfer 521.
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0: Calls on 2001, Ford Escape to Victoria, Sheffla out of Kansas, J1 of 203, R. Robert and Mary T. Tom. August, correction, October 2026, expiration 1999.
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0: 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I was hoping to run for once or once.

0: Go ahead with cereal.
1: 3384 63804. Again, on a Ruger handgun.
0: That cereal completely cut out. Can you repeat that? Your traffic is completely cutting out. Can you contact dispatch by phone?

0: Wray County to Wray County deputies have a road hazard, 210 near Double E Edward. 210 near Double E Edward. There are going to be two dogs in the roadway that are going in and out of traffic.
1: .929 copies. I'm at a 192 on A Highway.
0: 10-4.
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1: Go ahead.
0: 我们要去1025 Quarry Road for a welfare check. Amanda advised that while on the phone there was a little bit of disturbance or something that went on in the background before the phone was hung up. I'm just going to make sure everything's okay. She also is kind of upset with me right now.
1: Don't worry.
2: Lafayette, you can attach me. 125, was she out there?
0: No, she's never out there.

0: Plavia, she was also advising there's possibly somebody out there with a 99 as well. I'm not seeing any in-house. Can you double-check the names that are out there?
1: 10-4-175, we are showing a protection order that's in effect. The respondent is going to be Andrew. Petitioner is going to be Amanda.

0: 931, we only have animal rescue groups. We have the Humane Society, Autumn Acres, that I'm aware of.
1: So no one can come out and help us get him?
0: We can reach out to one of the rescue groups.
1: Whatever you do.
0: Copy.
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3: 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Do you have something for us?
1: 10-3, it's the 1050 J1J3. I-70 at the 31. Both vehicles have moved to the Love's truck stop. It's a white Freightliner and a maroon Dodge Ram.
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201, your party, Brooke Scobie. Valid class F is in Frank out of Lawson. Corrective lenses, restrictions, no additionals, negative 29.

0: 931.
1: Both dogs have been rounded up and are in my vehicle. I just need to know what to do with them.
0: We reached out to the Humane Society, were not able to make contact with anyone. Made contact with a party from Autumn Acres who stated to scan for chips.
1: Well, I can't take him home. My cats would kill him. So where's that at, Acres?
0: She advised that she's not going to be in town. She stated that she's going to be in Hamilton.
1: Got it, okay. Do either of you want dogs?
2: Negative, sir.
0: I'm not able to answer that question.

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0: And be advised, we have no county golf pound.
2: Copy that. I just don't know what we're going to do with them.
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3: 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It's a black Honda Civic, about 20 feet off the roadway, unoccupied.
2: Head that direction also.
0: I believe your best bet would be to take, take Spartan Drive on in and around, because they're working on these roads over here off of 10 West.

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0: 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Class F, out of Lawson, negative ones. 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
0: 1540.

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0: Everything's 10-4 here. Kids are all right. Nothing to report tonight.
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0: 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You can show me back out at 401 North Camden Street for another trip.
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1: 854.
0: Harvey Toe was on scene when we got here. The owner of the truck requested them. They removed the vehicle tonight.
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0: I have a medical call in your city. It's going to be at the corner of Salem Road and Northeast 184th. Salem Road, Northeast 184th. Male party is currently out of his vehicle, laying on the ground, advising that he's vomiting and feeling lightheaded.
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0: Nora, Lincoln 1, Charles 7, Paul. 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
2: 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Attach me to 101-131. I'm here.
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0: No crash reports needed for this incident. I'm going to add comments. The 566 need assistance on the E Highway call.
1: Please
0: number 566. 566. I don't believe so. The fire station is pretty close.
1: They should be already off scene.
0: I copy, Rick. I'll be clear once I end.
1: 10-4, should be clear.

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0: 37 degrees Summit.
1: 37 degrees.
0: Can you check with 771 and see if they still need me?
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2: Negative, I'm about done here.
0: Three seven just copy. Lee Summit, I've got a 1046 J3 northbound 131, just north of FF.
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0: 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Deputies and troopers are 10-8.
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1: 376.
0: They advised it was overheating. They got it fixed. They're back on their way. 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
0: Clearing and route back to district at 1640. You're on number 374.
1: 374, copy. Thank you.

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1: Donovan in First, black Tesla.
0: I have a J1 of John John 1, Mary 3 Robert. John John 1, Mary 3 Robert.
1: Shows Vector 2022, Tesla, sedan to David Anthony out of Raytown, May 26, expiration, negative 29.
0: Yeah.

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0: Contact 51 Jalen Deans for a Pontiac Torrent SUV in the median cable. It looks like it wrapped up in the median cable.
1: 10-4, to request.
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3: 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RP's advising her van is gone. It's been taken. Chrysler 2012 black, registered in her name. She's also advising that the vehicle is paid off.

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0: I just got off the phone with Auto Now at Independence. They're supposed to be giving you guys a ring. The vehicle was repoed.
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1: Shows back valid to 2015 Ford passenger to Matthew Bryce out of Lawson, expiring May 22 of 26, negative 29.

0: 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One additional 2008 administrative alcohol suspension, -20.
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0: The mother of the subject involved in this 1050 has called in. 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She's requesting a call since she hasn't heard from him.
1: 10-4.
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1: 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We'll move back and try to start getting out of the median.
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1: Thirteen 09, 7 46, you're clear.

Attention Trooper officers, our sensor calls along I-70, see my vehicle. See my vehicle, eastbound I-70 from the 26 mile marker. A white Chevrolet lowrider truck with unknown J1, but does have a plate of smoking on the back. Gas speeds within the last 2 minutes. I'm Sergeant Trooper, 1751, Trooper clear.

10 Juliet Alpha, first sensor, Lafayette cars. See my vehicle, eastbound US 24 from 24th Street, eastbound US 24 from 24th Street. Dark gray Ford F-150 pickup truck with Missouri J1, 7, Y Young, E Edward, and Nora. Young, Edward, Nora, 96. It has a circle sticker on the back left mirror. Swerved into the reporting party within the last 3 minutes, authority trooper A, 1732, trooper clear.

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2: Hi, Ross.
0: Proceed to call the CNI driver potentially. It's going to be a GMC. RP advises that the driver was going 40 and a 55 and that their license plates are reversed and backwards, so you cannot read them. Vehicle is going to be turning on D Highway. Bike key is headed to 13 Highway. RP disconnected.
1: 10-4. 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
0: I'm out at Hazler A. Pogue Conservation Area. Can I get 228J2's name and date of birth when ready?
2: Before the caller disconnected, did they state if it was going north or south on 13th?

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1: Last name, M. Mary, A. Adam, R. Robert, L. Lincoln, O. Ocean, W. William. First name is James, common spelling, middle initial, R. Robert, date of birth, 1975, 0810, male white, Missouri.

0: What time are you looking for? See the number?
1: Good.
0: I have an RPO 21. He's trying to speak to a deputy in reference to a dog that he's found.
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0: C. Charles, B. Boy, 1, H. Henry, 4, F. Frank, Missouri, 27.
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0: West of Beers, B-Boy, double E, Edward, R. Robert, S. Sam, first of Caitlin, K. King, A. Adam, I. Ida, T. Tom, L. Lincoln, Y. Young, and Nora, middle Y. Young, date of birth 01-21-2009, Whitefield, Missouri.
2: The van, she has moved multiple times. The male is outside throwing a knife. RP is just wanting to check on.
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1: Yeah.
0: 41003 Oak Avenue, apartment number 2. 41003 Oak Avenue, apartment number 2. It's going to be a domestic disturbance. RP advises her and her husband have been physical and verbal. RP is fine, does not need medical attention. Things are starting to escalate again.
1: 10-4 and route.
0: I copy and route. Just information, there is a child in the home. Male is aggressive towards Elio.

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0: Copy. We're going to be on scene, but we do not see a female party walking.
1: Ten four.

Ray County testing hardened fire department loading receivers, testing hardened fire department loading receivers, end of test 1831 WPMI 656. Hardened fire copies 1831.

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0: 182. That party came back revoked out of Buckner, multiple priors. 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